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0: 93.3 The Bull and the Rockton Lions Club invites you to Old Settlers Days, June 18th through the 21st at Settlers Park. The State Line's biggest summer party is on. It's four big days of delicious food.
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0: 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The State Line's biggest summer party is on. It's four big days of delicious food.
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9: 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Show number 316 of your Top 30 Country Countdown. I'm Steve Summers. Thank you for joining us today. Remember those who made the ultimate sacrifice. Never forget how we got our freedom. That's what Memorial Day is all about. Yeah, you get 3 days off. Take time and remember those who paid the ultimate sacrifice for our freedom today and all weekend long. We have the freedom to count them down, so we're going to do that today all the way to our new number one song coming up. Did I let the cat out of the bag? Maybe. You got to stick around to find out what it is. We'll recap some of the events from the Academy of Country Music Awards show. We got a Country Thunder special to talk about. And today as well, all the way through Monday, there's that big Country Thunder special we'll tell you about. That's all ahead. And we also have shoeboxes for soldiers, a way for you to remember our current men and women of the military. We'll talk about that. And we'll talk about the 95.3 Bull Cruise. We got a lot to cover. So let's get rolling with new material from Ashley McBride, who will be at OSD on Friday night, June 19th. She's at number 30 with her new song, What?

was out. You didn't know what to say, so you didn't leave a message. And that you're probably at home right now, sound asleep. Cause going out isn't really your thing. And I wouldn't have a clue what you've been up to lately, or who you've been up to it with. But when I don't miss your calls, I miss you calling.

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0: 93.3 The Bull and the Rockton Lions Club invites you to Old Settlers Days, June 18th through the 21st at Settlers Park. The State Line's biggest summer party is on. It's four big days of delicious food.
1: So good and tasty.
0: Carnival rides, vendors, and plenty of live country music. Join us June 18th and kick off the weekend with Hunter Flynn and Chris Jensen.
2: Well, I can't fix that.